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Good for you, I guess you moved on really easily. You found a new girl and it only took a couple.

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2: I miss knowing what you're thinking and hearing how your day has been. 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

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So if our time is running out, day after day, we'll make the mundane a masterpiece. Oh my, my, oh my, my love, I take one look at you, you're taking me out.

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Tu mejor playlist para el otoño. Wake up in the morning feeling like P. Diddy. Hey, what up, girl? Grab my glasses, I'm out the door. I'm gonna hit this city. Let's before go. I leave, brush my teeth with a bottle of Jack. 'Cause when I leave for the night, I ain't coming.

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Llega Anne-Marie siendo Depressed en Berlín 107.7. If you ask a stupid question, then you get a stupid answer. And if you ask if I'm okay, I'm unhappy ever after. If you ask me how I'm coping, I'm like a minute from disaster. I got so damn good at pretending that I could win a BAFTA.

the dance floor into a runway. Tell them make room, my body's the entree. I can turn a mad hoe into a fan. Cameras flashing, lights gon' fuck it up. Click, click, click, click, everywhere I go. 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
1: 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You can't help but shine.